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3: And?
2: There was a 1-star from someone named Julie A.
3: Really? 1-star? 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
2: Real Google review, sir. I've never used this company, but the insufferable, cringy, constant radio ads are enough to tell me never, all caps, never to use them. If the services are the same quality as the ads, it's not worth risking your plumbing. Stop making terrible, annoying ads and fire Oliver because he sucks.
3: All caps again? Well, remember, we don't know what Julie is going through. She might have relationship trouble or maybe a chronic illness.
2: Or maybe she got fired for disparaging children on a public forum.
3: Point is, we haven't walked a mile in her shoes.
2: You're right, Mr. DeGroat. So will you...
3: fire you? Not a chance. Hater's gonna hate.
2: Hater's gonna hate, sir.
3: And stop reading the Google reviews.
2: You're right, sir. The language is not age-appropriate.
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1: Mr. DeGroat, sir?
2: What's up, Oliver?
1: I saw the reviews for Miller's Home Comfort.
2: And?
1: There was a one star from someone named Julie A.
2: Really? One star? Read it to me.
1: Real Google review, sir. I've never used this company, but the insufferable, cringy, constant radio ads are enough to tell me never, all caps, never to use them. If the services are the same quality as the ads, it's not worth risking your plumbing. Stop making terrible, annoying ads and fire Oliver because he sucks.
2: All caps again? Well, remember, we don't know what Julie is going through. She might have relationship trouble, or maybe a chronic illness.
1: Or maybe she got fired for disparaging children on a public forum.
2: Point is, we haven't walked a mile in her shoes.
1: You're right, Mr. DeGroat. So will you...
2: Fire you? Not a chance. Haters gonna hate.
1: Haters gonna hate, sir.
2: And stop reading the Google reviews.
1: You're right, sir. The language is not age appropriate.
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1: You're right, Mr. DeGroat. So will you...
0: 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Not a chance. Haters gonna hate.
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2: And?
1: There was a one star from someone named Julie A.
2: Really? One star? Read it to me.
1: Real Google review, sir. I've never used this company, but the insufferable, cringy, constant radio ads are enough to tell me never, all caps, never to use them. If the services are the same quality as the ads, it's not worth risking your plumbing. Stop making terrible, annoying ads and fire Oliver because he sucks.
2: All caps again? Well, remember, we don't know what Julie is going through. She might have relationship trouble, or maybe a chronic illness.
1: Or maybe she got fired for disparaging children on a public forum.
2: Point is, we haven't walked a mile in her shoes.
1: You're right, Mr. DeGroat. So will you...
2: Fire you? Not a chance. Haters gonna hate.
1: Haters gonna hate, sir.
2: And stop reading the Google reviews.
1: You're right, sir. The language is not age-appropriate.
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0: Mr. DeGroote, sir?
1: What's up, Oliver?
0: I saw the reviews for Miller's Home Comfort.
1: And?
0: There was a 1-star from someone named Julie A.
1: Really? 1-star? Read it to me.
0: Real Google review, sir. I've never used this company, but the insufferable, cringy, constant radio ads are enough to tell me never, all caps, never to use them. If the services are the same quality as the ads, it's not worth risking your plumbing. Stop making terrible, annoying ads and fire Oliver because he sucks.
1: All caps again? Well, remember, we don't know what Julie is going through. She might have relationship trouble, or maybe a chronic illness.
0: Or maybe she got fired for disparaging children on a public forum.
1: Point is, we haven't walked a mile in her shoes.
0: You're right, Mr. DeGroote. So will you...
1: Fire you? Not a chance. Haters gonna hate.
0: Haters gonna hate, sir.
1: And stop reading the Google reviews.
0: You're right, sir. The language is not age-appropriate.
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1: Mr. DeGroat, sir?
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2: And?
1: There was a one star from someone named Julie A.
2: Really? One star? Read it to me.
1: Real Google review, sir. I've never used this company, but the insufferable, cringy, constant radio ads are enough to tell me never, all caps, never to use them. If the services are the same quality as the ads, it's not worth risking your plumbing. Stop making terrible, annoying ads and fire Oliver because he sucks.
2: All caps again? Well, remember, we don't know what Julie is going through. She might have relationship trouble, or maybe a chronic illness.
1: Or maybe she got fired for disparaging children on a public forum.
2: Point is, we haven't walked a mile in her shoes.
1: You're right, Mr. DeGroat. So will you...
2: Fire you? Not a chance. Haters gonna hate.
1: Haters gonna hate, sir.
2: And stop reading the Google reviews.
1: You're right, sir. The language is not age appropriate.
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My heart is breaking, hands are shaking, bugs are crawling all over me. My head is aching, my hands are shaking, bugs are crawling all over me.

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0: Mr. DeGroat, sir?
1: What's up, Oliver?
0: I saw the reviews for Miller's Home Comfort.
1: And?
0: There was a one star from someone named Julie A.
1: Really? One star? Read it to me.
0: Real Google review, sir. I've never used this company, but the insufferable, cringy, constant radio ads are enough to tell me never, all caps, never to use them. If the services are the same quality as the ads, it's not worth risking your plumbing. Stop making terrible, annoying ads and fire Oliver because he sucks.
1: All caps again? Well, remember, we don't know what Julie is going through. She might have relationship trouble or maybe a chronic illness.
0: Or maybe she got fired for disparaging children on a public forum.
1: Point is, we haven't walked a mile in her shoes.
0: You're right, Mr. DeGroat. So will you...
1: Fire you? Not a chance. Hater's gonna hate.
0: Hater's gonna hate, sir.

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1: Mr. DeGroat, sir?
2: What's up, Oliver?
1: I saw the reviews for Miller's Home Comfort.
2: And?
1: There was a one star from someone named Julie A.
2: Really? One star? Read it to me.
1: Real Google review, sir. I've never used this company, but the insufferable, cringy, constant radio ads are enough to tell me never, all caps, never to use them. If the services are the same quality as the ads, it's not worth risking your plumbing. Stop making terrible, annoying ads and fire Oliver because he sucks.
2: All caps again? Well, remember, we don't know what Julie is going through. She might have relationship trouble, or maybe a chronic illness.
1: Or maybe she got fired for disparaging children on a public forum.
2: Point is, we haven't walked a mile in her shoes.
1: You're right, Mr. DeGroat. So will you...
2: Fire you? Not a chance. Haters gonna hate.
1: Haters gonna hate, sir.
2: And stop reading the Google reviews.
1: You're right, sir. The language is not age-appropriate.
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Fiona Apple is not apathetic, she wants you to know, but she is aware that there's been an absence since her last album, Fetch the Bolt Cutters, was released in April of 2020, more than 6 years ago now. And she said she is trying to work on new music, write new music, but it's been a struggle because, well, in the past, most of her albums were deeply personal, and while she said that nobody's a better authority on Fiona Apple than herself, that makes sense, right? But in the future, she wants her music to delve into current events, and that's just been a struggle because, in her own words, we're all subjected to a, quote, constant barrage of horrors. That's what she said, and it's the truth. I mean, you look at your phone, you see war, you see genocide, you see abductions, you see cruelty from all across the world, and, well, it's tough to put all that into a song, isn't it? So that's what Fiona Apple is struggling with. We can expect new music from her at some point. Don't know when that's going to be, but we look forward to the next release from Fiona Apple. Maybe she could use some High Hopes. How about High Hopes 3000? Some optimism right now from Role Model. It's 92.3 FM The Tide, TideRadio.com.

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0: 92.3 The Tide, Black Pumas with Colors and Cooler Temperatures are on the way today. We had, 91, 92 degrees yesterday in Greater Williamsburg? That's not going to be the case today. Low 70s, mostly cloudy today with a slight breeze. And then tomorrow could be hot again. We could be in the upper 80s, mostly sunny tomorrow. And then Saturday and Sunday, we're going to be in the high 50s, low 60s. Chance of rain both days this weekend. So Mother Nature right now is all over the place. She can't make up her mind if summertime is still underway or if fall has finally begun in mid-October. Either way, it's 92.3 FM, The Tide, TideRadio.com. Got the unplugged version of Layla for you right now from Eric Clapton, and more Hampic music is on the way with Gigi Perez and Death Cab for Cutie on The Tide.
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I Built You a Tower is the album that Death Cab for Cutie released this summer, and Stone Over Water, well, the song you just heard, it almost got left on the cutting room floor before producer John Congleton told the band, look, you guys ought to include this. It's a good song. Now, you need to shorten it a bit. It's over 9 minutes. It's a little experimental, but maybe we can reimagine it a bit and trim it down a bit or a lot, and let's put it on the album. It's a good song, and they did, and here it is on 92.3 FM The Tide, TideRadio.com, Handpicked Music This Morning. 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

0: Brandon Flowers, frontman of The Killers, is making plans. No, really, he wrote and recorded that song, and he named it Plans. It's off his third solo album, Thrasher, that's out now, and I hope you're going to make plans to join us Saturday of next weekend when William & Mary Tribe football is back in action. They're off on the bye weekend this week. Well-deserved. Hope they enjoy the rest. And 3:30 on Saturday, October 24th, they're going to be taking the field at Zabel Stadium against Georgetown as the Tribe looks to get back to the 500 mark for the season. Of course, the Tribe has five consecutive winning seasons under head coach Mike London. Would love to see that streak continue this year. And again, kickoff 3:30 next Saturday, and you can catch all the game action right here, 92.3 FM, TideRadio.com, your home for William & Mary Tribe football, and also your home for handpicked music brought to you by Williamsburg Kia, and it continues next with the White Stripes and Teddy Swims on the Tide.
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Well, they're brought to you by William & Mary's Mason School of Business, mason.wm.edu. And coming up in the 8 o'clock hour, I'm going to share a hometown radio interview, a conversation I had with Staff Sergeant Jacob Pizarro from the Williamsburg Army Recruiting Station in Newtown. He's going to tell us what opportunities are available with the Army, and yeah, I'm going to ask him how the Iran war has been affecting recruiting. So stick around for that hometown radio interview. Again, brought to you by William & Mary's Mason School of Business. Right now, though, it's Bob Martin.

0: 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I'm Andy with you here in the Tide studio, and I've got Florence and the Machine and Moby on the way next on the Tide.
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0: 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I'm Andy, and this morning I'm joined by Staff Sergeant Jacob Pizarro from the Williamsburg Army Recruiting Station. Sergeant Pizarro, welcome to The Tide Studio. How are you this morning?
1: I'm doing amazing, Andy. Thank you for having me here.
0: Happy to have you.
1: It's great to be here.
0: Well, thank you for your service. How long have you been in the Army?
1: Well, thank you for your support. I've been in the Army for 6 years now. I'm going into my seventh year. It's been short, but it also has been a long journey.
0: The Williamsburg Army Recruiting Station is located in Newtown, right by the movie theater.
1: Yes, correct. 5120 Center Street.
0: And people can drop in to learn more about opportunities with the Army, right?
1: 100%. Just meeting with a recruiter doesn't mean you're going straight into enlistment. We like to get that misconception out of the way. A lot of people don't understand. You could just come in to see what you qualify for, see what your options are, and to see if any of our opportunities benefit you.
0: Well, do you have an idea of how many, roughly, opportunities are currently available with the Army and what some of those opportunities are?
1: 100%. We have over 150 jobs within our military. Being the biggest branch, we have career opportunities going with law enforcement, medical, logistics, cyber, and combat arms. We have part-time and full-time options. Those part-time options being in the Army Reserves or full-time in the active duty.
0: And I would have to imagine that people come in, they probably have some questions about current events, especially with the Iran war. How has that affected recruiting and opportunities currently available?
1: So as far as how it has affected us and how we work with our applicants, there has been a lot more hesitation. There's a lot more influencers in people's lives who don't have the full perspective on what we deal with on a day-to-day. I will say personally, from enlistment until now, I have never not done the job I was signed up for. If you sign up to be a pharmacist, it's the understanding that you are going to be working within that field. No one's going to tell you to do something vastly different from that. At the end of the day, as a United States Army soldier, you sign up to defend our country and to deploy in times of great need. But there will never be a time to where your trained job, you're doing something vastly different than what you were trained on.
0: Right. So there's no such thing as a bait and switch here. When you enlist for a role, that is the role and the responsibility that you're going to carry out.
1: Yes.
0: The Williamsburg Army Recruiting Station is located in Newtown, and we'll be back in a few minutes with Staff Sergeant Jacob Pizarro on The Tide.

0: I'm here with Staff Sergeant Jacob Pizarro from the Williamsburg Army Recruiting Station, located in Newtown. So, Sergeant Pizarro, for people who come in maybe completely green, no military background whatsoever, how do you mentor them and get them up to speed, so to speak?
1: We have something called the Future Soldier Program. Our responsibility doesn't stop right at enlistment. I know myself, I didn't come from a background where I had a lot of military knowledge. So a lot of our people who are starting their transition into military life don't have a starting point or anything to reference. Within the Future Soldier Program, we get them up to speed as far as for common standards and practices and have a little physical mentorship. So if you're ever in the area right by the movie theater on Thursday, 3:30, we're going to be outside. You'll see us, honk the horn, wave, do whatever.
0: You get to see future soldiers in action.
1: Yes, 100%.
0: And how does, of course, the military service springboard a career after service?
1: My perspective being, some people can do just a single contract, whether that be a 3-year or a 5-year. And after that, they receive veterans preference. They have access to utilize their GI Bill, or they have access to the VA home loan. Myself, personally, being active duty and having qualifying years of service, I utilized my VA home loan to purchase my first home at zero payment down and better interest rates. It's something that I would have never had access to had I not been in the military. So for a lot of people, after either one contract or whether it be you're able to retire after 20 years of service, it has been a great benefit for myself and so many other, and I know there's a lot of veterans within our community that have taken advantage of these benefits.
0: Across so many different industries as well. I mean, you know, it's amazing. I mean, obviously, we have such a huge military presence here in Hampton Roads, and it's always interesting to me talking to people who are doing this, that, or the other thing, and then I served in the military for 5 years, 10 years, and you know, they talk about how that service and the experience they gained has come into play in what they're currently doing. So that's always interesting to see. Again, you're located in Newtown, the Williamsburg Army Recruiting Station. What are your hours and how can people learn more?
1: So our current hours are from 9 a.m. to 5 p.m. As far as for appointments, we understand some people's schedules a little outside of that window. But if you contact with us within those hours, then we are able to adjust our hours dependent on availability. We work from Yorktown all the way past Gloucester, so we are not limited to only Williamsburg as far as who we're able to work with within our applicants.
0: Well, Staff Sergeant Jacob Pizarro, thank you for coming in today and telling us everything you've got going on at the Williamsburg Army Recruiting Station.
1: All right. Thank you so much, Andy, for having me. I appreciate it.
0: Appreciate you. 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
1: 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And now we have another patriotic weekend ahead of us. 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
2: Mm-hmm. So it kicks off Friday, October 16th. All the way through Monday, October 19th. It's a patriotic celebration honoring the pivotal 1781 victory at Yorktown that secured America's independence. Michael Ray will be there. That's so cool.
1: Platinum selling artist putting on a show. 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
2: Yes, so it's a two-day event at Kingsmill Resort Plantation Course. I think this is so cool.
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1: Mr. DeGroote, sir?
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2: And?
1: There was a one star from someone named Julie A.
2: Really? One star? Read it to me.
1: Real Google review, sir. 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Stop making terrible, annoying ads and fire Oliver because he sucks.
2: All caps again? Well, remember, we don't know what Julie is going through. She might have relationship trouble, or maybe a chronic illness.
1: Or maybe she got fired for disparaging children on a public forum.
2: Point is, we haven't walked a mile in her shoes.
1: You're right, Mr. DeGroote. So will you...
2: Fire you? Not a chance. Haters gonna hate.
1: Haters gonna hate, sir.
2: And stop reading the Google reviews.
1: You're right, sir. The language is not age appropriate.
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I'm Andy, and right now it's Alanis Morissette.

break. It's like 10,000 spoons when all you need is a knife. It's meeting the man of my dreams and then meeting his beautiful wife. 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

If you missed it earlier this week, Matchbox 20 announced that they are going to be coming to Virginia Beach in 2027. 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I'll be naming some ticket winners early next week. And speaking of concerts, Michael Ray, he is coming to Yorktown tomorrow. The Tide and our sister station, Cannon Country 107.9, we're going to be down at Riverwalk Landing. Tickets are still available on Eventbrite. 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We were just at Riverwalk Landing last week for Strictly Business. Back there again tomorrow for live music. I'm Andy, and I am getting out of here, leaving you with Noah Kahan and Doors. Well, Lisa, she's about to walk through the door here in a second. She'll be with you until 3 today, and then Hanson takes over. I'll be back with you tomorrow morning at 7. Hopefully you enjoy the rest of your Thursday. Should be a lovely day here in Williamsburg.

Some Better Than Ezra and Extraordinary. It's on 92.3 The Tide. Good morning to you. Happy Thursday, this 15th of October. Hope that you are enjoying your morning so far, and I hope that I can make your day a little better by spending you some great music and hanging out with you for the next couple of hours. As we get back into it, it's some new music for you from Alabama Shakes. It's one called I Feel Hope Coming, and it's right here on 92.3 The Tide.

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One of my mama bear's favorite songs, and sending that one right on up there to heaven. That is Los Lonely Boys in Heaven, right here on 92.3 The Tide. I'm Lisa, hanging out with you. 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Right now, the Proclaimers, and I'm Gonna Be. It's right here on 92.3 The Tide.

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Athens beaches in Tennessee. 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I'm Lisa Brickhouse, hanging out with you on this Thursday, this 15th of October. If you are celebrating a birthday today, I've got several friends celebrating a birthday today. George is celebrating a birthday today. Joe is celebrating a birthday today. My friend Tatum. And if you are, happy birthday wishes to you too. Right now, let's get back into the music. It's Coldplay, The Scientist, right here on The Tide.

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0: The Beatles, Hello, Goodbye. It's right here on 92.3 The Tide. Well, I don't know if you heard me talking about it yesterday or you heard the announcement on Tuesday, but I am telling you now, it's some good news if you're a Matchbox 20 fan. They have announced a tour next summer. It's going to land them at the Veterans United Home Loans Amphitheater in Virginia Beach on July 3rd, 2027. Wallflowers, the opening band, both Grammy Award-winning artists. You can get your tickets. 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

There are lots of songs that I love by Toad the Wet Sprocket, but that particular tune right there, Good Intentions, happens to be one of my favorites. I love it so much. It's such a great song. This next tune, man almighty, it grew on me right from the beginning. I am digging this new track from the Irish band Fontaines D.C. It's called Marianne, and it's right here on 92.3 The Tide.

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Kings of Leon, use somebody. It's on 92.3 The Tide. My name is Lisa Brickhouse. Thanks for letting me hang out with you through this Thursday morning and into this Thursday afternoon. We will roll together right up until 3, and that's when Hanson will join you. He'll take you up until 7 tonight, and you know you can start your day the right way with Andy in the mornings, weekdays from 7 until 10, so you can enjoy your TGIF with him tomorrow morning right here on The Tide. Well, his estate has actually put out new music. There is a new album with Tom Petty and the Heartbreakers, unreleased music in the past, and some covers of other redos of some other things, so to speak. And I am forgetting the name of it, but I definitely will fact check. I did hear some of it the other day when I was doing some listening to some new music. Right now, this is one that we go back in time with Mr. Tom Petty, and you don't know how it feels. It's right here on 92.3 The Tide.

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It's Phoebe Bridgers and Lost Boys. It's right here on 92.3 The Tide. I just saw a friend of mine post that they were in Nashville, and she and her daughter got to go see Phoebe Bridgers, and I have to say, I'm quite jealous. I do love me some Phoebe Bridgers. Love all the music we spin for you here, and I do love that you tune in and give us the opportunity to give you all this great music, whether it's handpicked something new or something that we flash back in time with, like this one from Incubus. Here's Drive on The Tide.

0: I dig that song from the band Goose and Good Times End Times right here on 92.3 The Tide. 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You can check it out, the ECW Auto Fest, this Saturday, again at the Waltrip Williamsburg Airport. 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

It is somber and back to friends on 92.3 The Tide. I'm sure he is still reeling from having Lindsey Buckingham join him on stage at a show just this past weekend. Somber has talked about the impact that Lindsey Buckingham had in his life and wanting to learn how to play guitar and just stage presence and such songwriting. So when he had him out, it was like a mentor joining him on stage. So kudos to Lindsey Buckingham for joining Mr. Somber on the stage, and good for them both to make beautiful music together. Right now, this guy joined a whole bunch of people on stage for Farm Aid. This is Neil Young giving us Heart of Gold right here on The Tide.

Foo Fighters doing an acoustic version of Everlong on 92.3 The Tide. I like the acoustic version, I like the rockin' version, and I love me some Foo Fighters. I say it like that because I remember one time Christopher Walken was the host on SNL, and when he was introducing them, he was like, and up next, the Foo Fighters, or something to that effect. And it made them laugh, it made me laugh. This is Jesse Wells, and won't you come out tonight? It's right here on 92.3 The Tide.

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1: Mr. DeGroat, sir?
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2: And?
1: There was a one star from someone named Julie A.
2: Really? One star? Read it to me.
1: Real Google review, sir. 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
2: All caps again? Well, remember, we don't know what Julie is going through. 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
2: And stop reading the Google reviews.
1: You're right, sir. 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

Good afternoon to you. A little nicer today than the heat wave yesterday, but I think we're supposed to have some heat back again tomorrow. That was Edward Sharp and the Magnetic Zeros giving us one called Home right here on your hometown station. It's 92.3 The Tide. Nice to have you along for sure. And hopping back into the tunes we go with some Chili Peppers to spice up your afternoon. Here's Soul to Squeeze on The Tide.

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It's the Sparkman Insurance Lunchtime Request Hour. And here's another request from a Tide listener.

I'm so happy we're spinning that new tune from Death Cab for Cutie. You can always tell a Ben Gibbard project because you just hear his distinctive voice. But that one's super cool. Death Cab for Cutie giving us one called Stone Over Water. It's right here during the Sparkman Insurance Lunchtime Request Hour. And so is this song from U2, Beautiful Day on the Tide.

0: I do love a good moon dance. Van Morrison for us on this Thursday afternoon. Good afternoon, T. I'm Lisa Brickhouse hanging out with you. And I want to make sure that you follow us on our socials, like our page on Facebook. It's Tide Radio Williamsburg 92.3. We are going to have some cool ticket giveaways this weekend. I talked about ticket giveaways for Matchbox 20. They're going to be in Virginia Beach next July. But coming up on the 24th of this month happens to be when our William & Mary football are back at Zabel Stadium. We have some tickets we're going to be giving out, so you can check that out this weekend. A chance to win those tickets thanks to the Tipsy Bean Cafe, and your chance to win with your friends on 92.3 The Tide.
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That's a song that gets stuck in my head. It does. That is Tame Impala's Dracula, and kind of fitting in this month of October and all things Halloweenies. Right now, here's some Pink Floyd on the Tide.

0: flight. Please accept the charge from the United States. Now you shall not land at your residence. I wonder why you hung up. 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United States calling, are we reaching?
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Here's some Teddy Swims. It's Mr. Know-It-All right here on The Tide.

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1: Mr. DeGroat, sir?
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1: I saw the reviews for Miller's Home Comfort.
2: And?
1: There was a one star from someone named Julie A.
2: Really? One star? Read it to me.
1: Real Google review, sir. I've never used this company, but the insufferable, cringy, constant radio ads are enough to tell me never, all caps, never to use them. If the services are the same quality as the ads, it's not worth risking your plumbing. Stop making terrible, annoying ads and fire Oliver because he sucks.
2: All caps again? Well, remember, we don't know what Julie is going through. She might have relationship trouble, or maybe a chronic illness.
1: Or maybe she got fired for disparaging children on a public forum.
2: Point is, we haven't walked a mile in her shoes.
1: You're right, Mr. DeGroat. So will you...
2: Fire you? Not a chance. Haters gonna hate.
1: Haters gonna hate, sir.
2: And stop reading the Google reviews.
1: You're right, sir. The language is not age appropriate.
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1: The first song that came across the pond from that Icelandic band, that is Of Monsters and Men, and that is Little Talks right here on 92.3 The Tide. Lisa Brickhouse hanging out with you. I appreciate you letting me keep you company on this Thursday, this 15th of October. Already halfway through the month, people. It's crazy. Here's some REM for us on this Thursday right here on your hometown station. It's 92.3 The Tide.

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Grace Potter and Love Me Not. It's right here on 92.3 The Time. Such a powerful artist. I love her vocals. I've loved her from Grace Potter and the Nocturnals, now her solo albums that she's had, and it's just good stuff for sure. Speaking of some good stuff for sure, this next band, they know how to deliver. This was one of their first songs that made it onto the airwaves. Since then, five more albums they have had. This is Alabama Shakes and Hold On right here on 92.3 The Tide.

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0: Brandon Flowers giving us one called Plans. And if you recognize that name, but maybe you're like, I recognize the voice, but maybe not. Well, if you are a fan or have listened to The Killers, then yeah, that is the lead singer of The Killers. But doing a little, I love rock and roll, and I'm a little bit country as well. So there you go, a cool project that he's working on solo, Plans on the Tide. Speaking of plans, if you're a Matchbox 20 fan, you might want to know that they're going to be at the Veterans United Home Loans Amphitheater. Next year, their summer tour will bring them to the amphitheater on July 3rd. And you know what? In advance of that, what do we usually likes to do? We likes to hook you up with tickets before they even go on sale. Follow our social pages this weekend, because a little birdie told me that we're going to have some Matchbox 20 tickets to give away on our social pages this weekend. Follow us, like us, and be in the know with your friends here on The Tide.
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1: Is Matt Mason and Downstairs, and it's here on 92.3 The Tide. 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If somebody's in there with you, they may not like that, but you never know. They might want to join in. 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

And just like that, it begins. Cranberries get us off the ground today here on 92.3 The Tide. I'm Hanson. Welcome to another Thursday. And by the time we get done, we'll be one day away from the weekend. Role Model has new music. 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
1: 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James City County wins a state award for public safety program. And the Norge Norsemen become an independent Sons of Norway lodge. 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

Avicii is on 92.3 The Tide. I was and still am and will always be a Toys R Us kid. And now new kids can be too, because Williamsburg is getting a new Toys R Us. When they went through bankruptcy a few years ago, they shuttered a lot of stores. And in 2018, the Williamsburg location closed up shop. But November 1st, there's a new one opening right near Children's Place and North Base.

Death Cab for Cutie and their new one, Stone Over Water, on 92.3 The Tide. William and Mary football gets this weekend off, but next, they're back at it against Georgetown, and it's homecoming weekend next weekend, too. So you got to show out for this one. Pre-game starts at 3, and the kick is at 3:30, and you can hear all of it on 92.3 The Tide.

0: Van Morrison and one from his epic Moondance album that's Into the Mystic on 92.3 The Tide. And there are a few different versions of that out there in the ether. Van Morrison did a few different ones, but the one on Moondance was his favorite. But that didn't stop the label from getting the others out, especially when CDs became a thing and they needed a hook to get people to buy something they probably already had. Another long set of Tide music is set to go next on 92.3 The Tide. Group Love are going first.
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Blues Traveler are on 92.3 The Tide, a part of this thing that we've got happening here today. Alabama Shakes have something happening. It's new music. I Feel Hope Coming on The Tide.

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1: 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The developer behind the Bluffs at Kiskiak proposal has withdrawn the application. James City County wins a state award for public safety program. And the Norge Norsemen become an independent Sons of Norway lodge. 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

Peter, Bjorn, and John are on 92.3 The Tide. Aleworks has been brewing some tasty craft beers for 20 years now. Time flies, and it goes a lot faster with a good beer. 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

Tame Impala are on 92.3 The Tide. If you wanted to go to, say, Argentina, there are many good reasons to, but here is one more. The Red Hot Chili Peppers are playing Rosario's Music Gold Festival in June. 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

0: more new music gets a turn on 92.3 The Tide. That's Kings of Leon and their new one, My Whole World. The album comes out next month, and it always makes a great stocking stuffer. I'm just putting the seed out there. That's all. That's all I'm doing. 5 o'clock is coming up, and so is another long set of Tide music that will get us there and beyond. We'll kick it off with Sam Fender.
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Springsteen from the CD that shares that name, Human Touch, is on 92.3 The Tide. I saw someone refer to Springsteen as America's grandfather. I don't know what they meant. I just don't know if that landed the way they wanted it to. Or maybe it did, and I'm just off in left field, and it went over my head completely all the way to the wall. New music from Fontaines, D.C. is up. This is Marianne on The Tide.

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1: 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The developer behind the Bluffs at Kiskiak proposal has withdrawn the application. James City County wins a state award for public safety program. And the Norge Norsemen become an independent Sons of Norway lodge. 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And now we have another patriotic weekend ahead of us. Of course, the annual Yorktown Victory Weekend.
2: Mm-hmm. 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

Vampire Weekend is who that is. We are 92.3 The Tide, and this lady is still out packing joints. She spent a good part of her summer doing just that. Sean Colvin is on The Tide.

Grace Potter is no doormat. And she's got a stamp that when she takes you down, it goes right on your forehead because you can't hide it with a hat. That is Love Me Not on 92.3 The Tide.

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0: Jimmy taking a turn on 92.3 The Tide. Tribe is off this week, but William & Mary football is back in action 1 week from Saturday against Georgetown. It's homecoming weekend, so there's going to be something at stake. Pre-game starts at 3, kick is at 3:30. Get all of William & Mary's games this year on 92.3 The Tide. Another long set of Tide music is next with Kaleo getting dibs on that starting spot.
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2: 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One star? 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
2: All caps again? Well, remember, we don't know what Julie is going through. She might have relationship trouble or maybe a chronic illness.
1: Or maybe she got fired for disparaging children on a public forum.
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1: You're right, sir. 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

Green Day are on the tide. Billy Joel made some news a week or so ago about playing one of his side projects, Pinhead Gunpowder, played in Minneapolis. That could be the name of pretty much anything. Energy drink, I think, might work on that one, too. They're doing a tour this fall, and that's going to keep him out of the house and out of the family's hair. 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
1: 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The developer behind the Bluffs at Kiskiak proposal has withdrawn the application. James City County wins a state award for public safety program. And the Norge Norsemen become an independent Sons of Norway lodge. 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

Jack Johnson is really a one-of-a-kind artist. There are others that try to do kind of the same thing, but no one does Jack Johnson better than Jack Johnson. I'm Hanson, we're 92.3 The Tide, and the Goo Goo Dolls are up.

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is a blade. Here's a picture that I saved for too long. Here's my credit card and keys, and the reason I won't find peace. Here's a song I should not complete.

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0: Cheap Trick. Close out another set of handpicked music on 92.3 The Tide. And I don't think I ever told you my Rick Nielsen story. Rick Nielsen, guitar player for Cheap Trick. I will just tell you this, that I was asking him questions and he was not interested in answering any of them. And it got to the point where some handlers had to step in and pull him off into the bathroom. And we'll just leave that story at that. Another long set of Tide music is next. Bob Marley, Lenny with a K, and some new stuff from the Womack sisters are all a part of it.
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It was not my day here on 92.3 The Tide, but I'm back again tomorrow to do this again for you. Join in whenever. We start at 3, but the party starts when you get here. The Womack sisters have new music. It's called If I Let You. I'll let this one soak in, just kind of wash over you. 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
1: 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The developer behind the Bluffs at Kiskiak proposal has withdrawn the application. James City County wins a state award for public safety program. And the Norge Norsemen become an independent Sons of Norway lodge. 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